0: will allow it to investigate the conduct of private and third-party subcontractors on government projects. Premier Ben Carroll says the tougher laws will clamp down on corruption and target serious allegations of misconduct. Tasmania's salmon farming industry is at the centre of biosecurity complaints. Shannon Kirkwood reports.
1: Animals Australia says it's lodged extensive complaints with Biosecurity Tasmania. It wants an investigation into potential breaches of the state's Animal Welfare Act. The group says the concerns surround the treatment of farmed Atlantic salmon and the wildlife impacted by salmon farming operations. Animals Australia says it appears the salmon industry is being treated as if it is exempt from the animal cruelty laws. It's asking the regulator to enforce the existing protections.
0: The Insurance Council of Australia says the emergency services levy in New South Wales is pushing up the cost of insurance. An inquiry into the levy is holding its first public hearing today. Funds collected under the levy support the work of emergency services across the state. According to the Insurance Council, the levy adds around 18% to the average home insurance premium, 34% for businesses. It says removing the levy would see an estimated 320,000 households currently without insurance take out cover. A triple Winter Olympian is asking older women to push boundaries even when others are saying not to. Jenny Lyons is sharing her experience as part of Women's Health Week. She decided to chase a fourth Winter Olympics when she was 47 and says while she didn't make the team, she proved something to herself.
2: I just like to, I guess, encourage other women to not listen to the noise and just go and do what you want to do in life. One of my favourite quotes I used to love hearing is, "But what if I fall? Oh, but darling, what if you fly?" I've always lived my life around those philosophies.
0: And the Australian Maritime Safety Authority says its latest joint rescue operation in the remote Indian Ocean is a reminder to seafarers to be fully prepared before heading offshore. A solo sailor was rescued on Sunday by Australian search and rescue teams after he missed scheduled calls with his family. AMSA is urging sailors to carry a beacon, have reliable communications, make a plan, and tell someone where you're going. Turning to sport, AFLW star Erin Phillips has become the first woman to be inducted into the South Australian Football Hall of Fame. Phillips was an inaugural member of Adelaide's AFLW squad, won three premierships and captained the club as well as Port Adelaide. Commentator Bruce McAvaney, former Norwood player Neil Button and former Sturt player Tony Bergen were the other inductees.
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5: 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The time on 2CBD FM is now 4 minutes past 10 a.m. And today is Tuesday the 8th of November. Glen Innes expecting a maximum temperature today of 19 degrees and an overnight minimum of 3 degrees. Currently here in Glen Innes, outside our studios at 131 Church Street, the temperature is 13 degrees. And the weather for the Northern Tablelands for Tuesday, partly cloudy. Slight chance of a shower in the north this morning, near zero chance of rain elsewhere. The winds will be south-southeast at 15 to 25 kilometres per hour, tending east-southeast during the morning. There is 5% chance of receiving 1 millimetre of rain. The fire danger rating is moderate. The UV index is high. The humidity is sitting at exactly 60%. And the wind is now blowing east-southeast at 24 kilometres per hour. And good morning. The program you'll be listening to will be Carolyn's Collection of Music. But before I start my program, as always on a Tuesday morning with none other than Dwight Yoakam, would like to thank for doing Jan's Brekkie program for her this morning. And nice to see Lindsay. I don't see him very often. So it was nice to say hello to him this morning as he was leaving. And we'll start off, of course, with Dwight Yoakam and a song written by Carl Ballou and W.S. Stevenson, and Stop the World and Let Me Off.

0: And there's a song from Dwight Yoakam there to get you up and going this morning. A great song, Stop the World and Let Me Off, Dwight Yoakam. And the time is now 10 minutes past 10 a.m. We'll have a word from our sponsors. 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

And from Joe Di Messina, now we're heading over to George Strait and a song recorded live at the Houston Astrodome, I Can Still Make Cheyenne, George Strait.

0: Thank you, Houston. We know how to throw a party down here in Texas, don't we? It's kind of sad to be closing the old Dome down, isn't it? But if you think this party's big, wait till the one next year opening up the new one. So we're looking forward to that. I want to thank everybody for coming out tonight. It's great to be here along with all these legends. And President and Mrs. Bush, it's an honor to have you here tonight. And so we're going to get on with the music. We've got a lot of songs to play for you this evening. We got some brand new stuff and some pure country music too, right?
1: 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I Can Still Make Cheyenne, George Strait. Heading over now to Tim McGraw, All I Want Is a Life.

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3: And heading over to Ireland now, we're going to be listening to a double play from Daniel O'Donnell. I sort of thought these two songs go together. First of all, he'll be singing Save the Last Dance with Me, and then I Just Want to Dance with You, a double play now from Daniel O'Donnell.

You've just been listening to Junior Brown there with I Hung It Up. And the time on 2CBD FM is exactly 10:30 a.m. Here's a song now from Laurie Morgan and Heart Over Mind, heading back to 1993 with this one. Then you'll be listening to a duet with Laurie Morgan and her partner Keith Whiteley, and I Just Want You. So here we go with a double play now from Laurie Morgan, and then being joined by her partner Keith Whiteley.

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0: And during my program this morning, we'd like to say good morning to Fiona and Wayne. Have a great day.
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0: And heading over now to Aussie legend Cole Millington and a double play from him. He wrote both these songs. First of all, Did I Tell You? And then Where Do We Go From Here? A double play now from Aussie gentleman Cole Millington.

And a beautiful song there, written by and sung by Aussie gentleman Carl Millington. And I would like to send that song out to Gay from Les. I know you really love that song and so do I. Did I tell you? Here we go with Carl Millington once again. And where do we go from here?

0: A double play there from Cole Millington, and both those songs written by him as well. And the time is now 10:50 a.m. We'll have a word from our sponsors. Then you'll be listening to Joe Diffie. 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
1: 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He's back with Amarillo by Morning.

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1: And good morning. The time on 2CBD FM is now 5 minutes past 11 a.m. and today is Tuesday, the 8th of September. Glen Innes expecting a maximum temperature today of 19 degrees and an overnight minimum of 3 degrees. Currently here in Glen Innes, we are almost sitting on 15 degrees. The weather for the Northern Tablelands for Tuesday, partly cloudy. The winds will be east-southeast at 15 to 25 kilometres per hour, becoming light in the evening. There is 5% chance of receiving 1 millimetre of rain. The UV index is high, the fire danger rating is moderate, the humidity has dropped to 52% and the wind is now blowing east-southeast at 17 kilometres per hour. And good morning, you are listening to Carolyn's collection of music and welcome to the second hour with another song from Dwight Yoakam, and this time he'll be singing Some Dark Holler and featuring the Nitty Gritty Dirt Band. And just letting our listeners know that at 11:30 a.m. I have a dental appointment, so I'll have to attend that appointment. You'll be listening to a 2CBD FM playlist, and I will be back as soon as I'm able to be back to do my program, especially for our listeners out there. So stay tuned to 2CBD FM. Here's Dwight.

0: Dwight Yoakam there, being joined by the Nitty Gritty Dirt Band, and no mistaking their music in the background there. Some Dark Holler. And the time is exactly 10 minutes past 11 a.m. We'll have a word from our sponsors, then we'll be heading back to Ireland with Daniel O'Donnell and the beautiful song, You Raise Me Up, coming up shortly.
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And the time is now 15 minutes past 11 a.m. and a really great song there, being sung beautifully by Daniel O'Donnell, and You Raise Me Up. He's George Strait.

0: Another song there from Daniel O'Donnell and Heartbeat. And the time is exactly 20 minutes past 11 a.m. Here's a word from our sponsors. Then we'll be heading back to Laurie Morgan and She Walked Beside the Wagon. And then I might have to leave to CBD FM studio and attend my dental appointment, but I'll be back as soon as I can.
1: Whoa, Alvin. Jet saddlery again. We got your new saddle last week. What's that? A new bridle? A new set of reins? New breastplate? Yeah, Kent Saddlery's got it all. What about me, Albert? Oh, Kent Saddlery have belts, hats, pocket knives and great gift ideas. Okay, I'll get some new Ariat boots and an Akubra. 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
1: Hello, I'm Laura Devoy. Aboriginal Australians who were forcibly removed from their families under government policies suffer significantly poorer health and welfare outcomes, according to a new report. The Australian Institute of Health and Welfare found survivors of the Stolen Generations were six times as likely to have kidney disease and 4.8 times as likely to have a severe or profound disability when compared to non-Indigenous Australians. A national aged care campaign is sending the message, Australia needs care you can count on. With the details, Shannon Kirkwood.
2: The Australian Nursing and Midwifery Federation has launched the campaign at Parliament House today. Among the priorities, a 10-point plan to prevent workplace violence, mandated staffing ratios and skills mix across all shifts, and greater transparency and accountability in the sector through the introduction of a public report on financial performance and the use of public funding. The Federation says these urgent reforms must be delivered to ensure older Australians receive the care they deserve.
1: Research has found grooming-related messages are reaching almost two-thirds of Australian children. David Wilson reports.
3: A study led by Adelaide University surveyed nearly 300 Australian children aged 10 to 17. It found nearly two-thirds had received at least one form of grooming-related communication from a stranger online in the past year, and nearly one-third reported receiving direct requests for sexual information or interactions. Researchers say many children reported feeling indifferent about the interactions, often believed they were communicating with another child rather than an adult, and commonly responded by doing nothing. They say that suggests some grooming behaviours may blend into ordinary online conversations and might be difficult to recognise.
1: Fire agencies in Victoria say cigarettes and other smoking materials remain among the leading causes of preventable fire-related fatalities. The Country Fire Authority and Fire Rescue Victoria have responded to more than 250 residential fires involving abandoned or discarded materials this year. People are being urged to avoid smoking indoors, never smoke in bed, and ensure cigarettes are fully extinguished before being discarded. Rare Cancers Australia is using the findings of a new report to improve support for patients of the rarest cancers. The organisation's report is being launched in Canberra today, bringing together rare cancer patients, advocates, researchers and industry to pursue better government support. Rare Cancers Australia CEO Christine Coburn told National Radio News, hearing from those with lived experience will be the driver of change.
4: So we're bringing our community along to Canberra this week to help decision makers understand what a rare cancer experience really looks like and to have a look at some of these suggestions and solutions in our recommendations, because we really can shift the tide on rare.
1: 42,500 Australians are diagnosed with a rare or less common cancer last year, accounting for a quarter of all diagnoses. In France, the Eiffel Tower was closed on Monday as staff walked off the job protesting the removal of female workers. Around 100 members of a Hindu religious group attended the landmark on Saturday. The company, which operates the Eiffel Tower, told French media the group had asked to limit interactions with women. It says the conditions should not have been accepted, while the group says it arranged its visit outside of normal operating hours to avoid disrupting or inconveniencing others. Turning to sport, South Africa has named a near full-strength squad to take on Australia in three one-day internationals next month. Themba Bavuma will return after being rested for a series against Namibia, which gets underway tomorrow. And fast bowler Gerald Coetzee has also been recalled after a three-year absence.
0: National Radio News, produced by Charles Sturt University, the Community Radio Network, and supported by the Community Broadcasting Foundation.

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1: 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And we'll start off with a beautiful song from Archie Roach, especially for Maureen and all the Archie Roach fans out there, and I'm certainly one of them. 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

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A beautiful song there from Archie Roach, and Always Be Here. And for this next song, we're heading over to Mop and the Dropouts and Mr. Moonlight.

And on 2CBD FM this afternoon, you've just been listening to Mop and the Dropouts with Mr. Moonlight, taken from my CD Early Years Aboriginal Rock and Roll. Here we go with Sharon Mann and I'll Step Down.

Oh, Sharon Mann there with the I'll Step Down song made popular by Judy Stone way back when, 1960s. Here's Big Sims and Going Downtown to See Miss Brown.

35 minutes past midday, and Big Sim's gone downtown to see Miss Brown. Here's Roger Knox and Brown-Eyed Handsome Man.

0: And on 2CBD FM this afternoon, a double play there from Roger Knox. I Found a New Love, and before that, Brown Eyed Handsome Man. And the time is exactly 12:40 PM. We'll have a word from our sponsors. Then I'm going to be ending my segment of Indigenous music this afternoon with another song from Archie Roach and all about the mighty Clarence River over Grafton Way there.
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0: A great song there from Daniel O'Donnell and Follow Your Dream. And the time is now 12:50 p.m.
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0: And thank you, and here's Dwight Yoakam, and this time he'll be singing If You Were Me and I Were You.

0: Thank you very much.
1: Another song there from Ireland's Daniel O'Donnell and Stand Beside Me. Here we go with Dwight Yoakam and The Locomotion. This song was co-written by Carole King and Jerry Goffin. Dwight Yoakam.

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1: Hello, I'm Alyssa Delfs. The Prime Minister and the Minister for Communications have today released the draft digital duty of care legislation. There's been mixed opinions on the plan across the political divide, with the Coalition concerned the legislation could censor people online and the Greens wanting to make amendments to the laws to strengthen them. Speaking from Canberra a short time ago, Anthony Albanese explained the My Feed, My Way legislation.
2: Require platforms to protect children from harmful content. Will require social media platforms to provide user empowerment tools that give people over the age of 16 genuine and enduring choice about what they see in their feeds. Will provide e-safety with the power to issue removal notices for Nudify apps.
1: The total value of residential dwellings in Australia fell by more than $34 billion this quarter. New data from the Australian Bureau of Statistics shows the number of residential dwellings rose by 54,400, but the median price fell by $8,200. Values fell in New South Wales, Victoria and the ACT, but rose in all other jurisdictions. Meantime, as higher interest rates threaten to drive the largest housing price correction in modern history, Australia's mortgage belt is tightening up on spending plans. With the chance of another Reserve Bank rate rise firming up, sentiment among homeowners sank this month, according to a Westpac survey. Confidence plummeted 14% among mortgage holders in the month of September, compared to a 0.9% fall among renters. While all measures of confidence were low, the divide between homeowners and tenants shows the falling housing market is being received differently by different pockets of the population. The Greens are backing animal advocacy groups who are urging Biosecurity Tasmania to investigate the state's major salmon farm operators. David Wilson has the details.
3: Animals Australia says it wants the inquiry over serious animal welfare concerns for the operators' treatment of farmed Atlantic salmon, as well as seabirds, seals and dolphins. Deputy Leader of the Greens, Senator Maureen Faruqi, is also the party's spokesperson for animal welfare. She says the premature deaths of millions of salmon suggest severe breaches of animal welfare obligations and must be investigated with urgency and seriousness. Ms. Faruqi also blamed the past and current governments, adding that if any other animal died prematurely in the millions under an industry's watch, there would be outrage and horror, but the salmon industry has escaped this scrutiny.
1: And the Victorian Premier has refused to give his opinion on whether prisoners should be able to access weight loss drugs. It comes following reports that triple murderer Erin Patterson is receiving Ozempic, with taxpayers footing the bill. Patterson is being held in solitary confinement after being sentenced to life in prison for murdering three relatives and attempting to murder a fourth, and is awaiting a decision on her appeal. Ben Carroll says it was not his decision to prescribe her weight loss drugs.
4: We know that these are decisions based on medical advice, former coronial inquiries into prison issues. I will leave this to the Commissioner of Corrections and to make these decisions, and that is a matter for the Corrections Commissioner.
1: And taking a look at sport now in NRL, it's been revealed that during his five-month injury layoff, Mitch Kenny used the time to shadow Penrith coach Ivan Cleary. It comes after the hooker was the victim of a hip drop tackle in April that left him needing surgery to repair his left foot. But Kenny was able to return to action on the eve of the final series after putting his energy into helping lead Penrith's off-field preparation, presenting to teammates in analysis sessions either side of his recovery work.
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6: Good afternoon. The time on 2CBD FM is now 4 minutes past 1 p.m. Today is Tuesday, the 8th of September. Glen Innes expecting a maximum temperature today of 19 degrees and an overnight minimum of 3. And currently here in Glen Innes outside our studios at 131 Church Street, the temperature is now 17 degrees. The weather for the Northern Tablelands for Tuesday, partly cloudy. The winds will be east-southeast at 15 to 25 kilometres per hour, becoming light in the evening. There is 5% chance of receiving 1 millimetre of rain. The fire danger rating is moderate. The UV index is high. The humidity has dropped to 40%. The wind has also dropped. It is now blowing north-northeast at just 9 kilometres per hour. And good afternoon. You are listening to Carolyn's collection of music, and welcome to the last hour. And we'll start the last hour off with Dwight Yoakam and A Little Chapel, being joined by Heather Miles, and they co-wrote this song together.

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band, George Strait, there live from the Houston Astrodome and Blue Clear Sky, and before that, Deep in the Heart of Texas. Here's a song now from James Bonamy, and I Don't Think I Will.

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0: 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Just give Andrew Stewart a call on 0429 900 522. And heading back now to another song from the beautiful Laurie Morgan, and this was a number one hit for her back in 1992. Song co-written by Wayne Perry and Gerald Smith. Laurie Morgan and What Part of No Don't You Understand.

0: And a song there from Baker and Myers, and Years From Here. And the time is 1:50 p.m. Here's a word from our sponsors.
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And the Dallas County line there, and Call Me When the Sun Goes Down. That is all the time I have today to be bringing you Carolyn's collection of music. I will be back on Friday afternoon from 2 to 6pm with Bygone Classics. So until then, thoroughly enjoy your week. Stay warm or cool, whatever suits at the time. But most of all, be happy. And stay tuned to 2CBD FM as David is here to take you through the afternoon with a great program. So stay tuned and don't touch that dial. And I'm going to leave you with one of my favourite George Strait songs, and this is Where the Cowboy Rides Away. Enjoy your week.

And thank you to Carolyn for another great Carolyn's Collection. Carolyn will be back again on Friday. And welcome to Moments and Memories on your Tuesday. Going to be with you right through until 6 o'clock tonight. Speaking of Carolyn, here's a couple of songs going out to you. Bit of Cold Chisel coming your way on the Tuesday afternoon. Heading back to 1981 for this one.

Moments, Memories on your Tuesday, 105.9, 91.1, 2CBD FM. Going to be with you right through until 6 o'clock tonight, after which time Carl will be in to take you through till 9 with Alphabet Soup. Two in a row there from Cole Chisel from out of 1981. The album was called Circus Animals. Those songs going out to Carolyn. That was My Baby and also Forever Now, two big hits from 1982 was the year that they actually became big hits, and you are listening to Moments of Memories on 105.9, 91.1, 2CBD FM.

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1: And we're sitting on a glorious 17.2 degrees at the official weather station with an effective temperature of 14.4, 18 degrees here at the Radio Centre in Church Street, courtesy of the Medshed Weather Station. Relative humidity 41, dew point 3.8, wind from the east at 7, gusting to 11, pressure is 1020.7 and steady. Rain on the way for a little bit later on in the week. Let's take a look at that now. 3 to 19 today for your Tuesday, the 8th of September in the year 2026, mostly sunny. Tomorrow, Wednesday, 3 to 18, fog, then sunny. Thursday, 3 to 17, and sunny. Friday, 3 to 17, mostly sunny. Saturday, 3 to 17, mostly sunny. Sunday, 4 to 19, mostly sunny. Monday, 4 to 21, mostly sunny. Tuesday next week, 4 to 23, mostly sunny. Wednesday next week, 6 to 22, a late shower. And Thursday next week, 3 to 19, with a late shower. Overnight minimum temperature. Now, let's see what it got down to. And actually, early hours of this morning, the temperature actually did manage to dip down to 4 degrees. And we had a maximum temperature yesterday, which did manage to get up to 19. So wasn't too bad at all. Some of the gauges said it got up to 20 degrees. So probably around about that 19.5 degree mark there. Anyway, going for a top temperature day of 19 degrees. Now, a cloudy day coming up. Wind should be south to southeasterly, 15 to 25, becoming light in the early afternoon. And that's basically all he wrote. Yeah, just partly cloudy winds east to southeasterly at 15 to 25, becoming light in the evening. If you happen to be travelling or passing through, Sydney going for 19, a clearing shower. Penrith 19, mostly sunny. Newcastle 19, a clearing shower. Brisbane 25, a clearing shower. Ipswich Amberley 26 with a switch, not too bad with a clearing shower. And the Gold Coast going for a top temperature today of 23 degrees. And there could be a possible shower when you get there.

0: Moments and Memories with the Settlers there. And that was from out of the 1970s, late 1960s, early 1970s. That was called The Lightning Tree from Follyfoot. And we also heard from Peter Starsted and his first big hit that he had in the 1980s. That was called Build a Brand New Love Among the Ruins. Music coming up shortly. A couple of tracks now going out from David to his sugar plum, Rachel. That's after this.
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1: And a couple of tracks now going out, as I mentioned, from David to his sugar plum, Rachel, and the two of them are going on a romantic long weekend getaway in a couple of weeks' time. They're going on a getaway to Sawtelle at a resort in Sawtelle. All kinds of things, some lovely hot spa baths and lovely warm, you know, heated swimming pools and romantic evenings on the beach, all meals provided. Should be a great weekend, guys, and I hope you both enjoy that. Horse rides on the beach, a helicopter ride, going out in a glass bottom boat, all kinds of wonderful romantic things to do together in the upcoming romantic weekend away for David and his sugar plum, Rachel. So these couple of songs are going out to from David to his sugar plum, Rachel.

Moments of Memories on 2CBD FM, and those couple of tracks were Going Out from David to his sugar plum, Rachel. And here's a couple of tracks now, Going Out from Rachel to her sweet potato, David. This is Right Said Fred, heading back to 1992 for this one.

0: And those couple of tracks there were going out from Rachel to her sweet potato David. That was Stephen Tintin Duffy. I'm heading back to 1984 for that one, and Kiss Me. And before that, out of 1992, Right Said Fred and Don't Talk, Just Kiss. I guess it is a little bit difficult to do the two things at once. And I hope you both enjoy the romantic getaway. The romantic getaway to the resort down the coast coming up on the long weekend. And you both have a wonderful time. Music coming up shortly from Sammy Davis Jr.
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1: Hello, I'm Alyssa Delfs. The mother of teenager Tilly, who took her own life after being bullied on social media, has welcomed the digital duty of care legislation. The reforms have been criticised for their potential to censor users or stop them from engaging in negative political commentary. But the Prime Minister and Tilly's mother, Emma Mason, say it's about giving individuals the power to control their own feeds through new opt-out features that will allow users to pause the use of algorithms on social media platforms.
2: This is a time in which digital duty of care now means that there is not just social media restrictions, but looking at all technology and protecting, because this is what it's about. I want you all to think not about government control, as the Prime Minister once said to me, it's not, it's government support. All of us need that support at times in our lives, and for children, they need it more.
1: If you or someone you know is in need of help, call Lifeline at 13 11 14. Australia and the Solomon Islands could be on the brink of a new security treaty. David Wilson has the details.
3: It comes off the back of promises of almost $1 billion worth of additional aid from Canberra. The spend includes free education, which is a signature promise of Solomon Islands Prime Minister Matthew Whale, as well as security improvements and small grants tied to every electorate. The pledge was reportedly revealed in a leaked WhatsApp message sent by Solomon Islands Deputy Prime Minister, who was forwarding an update from the Australian High Commission to the Pacific Nation. The revelations come after a no-confidence motion in Mr. Whale's leadership was tabled and withdrawn last week.
1: Over the weekend, 180 bushfires were burning across Queensland, with the state's fire departments continuing to monitor the evolving situation. It comes after some homes were evacuated on Sunday in the Lockyer Valley, while another blaze continues to burn south of Rockhampton. Speaking to the ABC, Joel Gordon, Acting Deputy Chief Officer for the Rural Fire Service, explained where their focus is today.
4: We still remain around the South Ripley fire, as well as another one in Left Hand Branch out in the Lockyer Valley. The advice message still is in place for the South Ripley fire as our crews continue to strengthen containment lines that have been put in place in the last 24 hours and finalise the last part of the containment of that fire, sort of moving into the next couple of days.
1: A skin check, a walk around the block, or taking some time out. Women's health advocates are sharing their messages during Women's Health Week. Athlete and severe burn survivor Taria Pitt says she has finally booked a skin check and is asking other women to prioritise their health now.
5: Not perfectly, not when life calms down, not next week when you hope you're going to be less busy. Do it anyway.
1: And in entertainment news, Gary Oldman claims the next James Bond has been selected but is yet to be announced. Speaking to Canada's Morning Show about his role in Slow Horses, the actor spoke highly of his co-star Jack Loudon.
6: It's been rumoured that he's on the shortlist or he's one of... We're going to find out pretty soon, aren't we? Because they have picked him. They have made the choice. They have not announced it yet. So my fingers are crossed for Jack.
1: And in sport, Cricket Australia has approved privatisation in the Big Bash League, leading the way for a dramatic shake-up of the sport here. Months after Cricket Victoria decided it wanted to merge the Melbourne Stars and Melbourne Renegades, CA has approved states being able to sell their teams to private investors. Despite New South Wales and Queensland being fiercely against privatisation, CA has pushed ahead with the concept, while Tasmania, Victoria and Western Australia have been in support of the decision.
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1: 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And the weatherman says for the Northern Tablelands, is a partly cloudy one. Coming up, east to south, easterly 15 to 25, becoming light in the evening. Got down to an overnight minimum temperature of 4. Yesterday's maximum was 19, going for 19 once again today. Currently sitting on 17.4 at the official weather station with an effective temperature of 14.1, and it is 17 degrees here at the Radio Centre in Church Street, courtesy of the Menshed Weather Station. If you're travelling or passing through, Sydney going for 19 with a clearing shower. Penrith 19, mostly sunny. Newcastle 19, a clearing shower. Brisbane going for 25, a clearing shower. Ipswich Amberley 26 and a clearing shower. And the Gold Coast going for a top temperature today of 23 degrees with a possible shower when you get there.

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Ah, yes, the absolute unspeakable horror. And I'll tell you what, if the song doesn't scare you, the two film clips that go with those different versions, those two different versions of that song will. You have been warned, the Goonie Sue will get you. That was a collaboration. That second version was a collaboration between two bands, the Department of Lucifer and the Quarantine Station, and the Bleeding Half Pints before that, with their two different versions of the Return of the Terror of the Dark Goonie Sue. Before that, we heard from the Simon Park Orchestra, heading back to 1973. It went to number one. That was Eye Level from the theme from the TV show The Falcon, and we also heard a version of that track brought out the following year in 1974 that also went to number one from Matt Munro, called And You Smiled. Also, Sharon O'Neill was there, How Do You Talk to Boys, as well as Edith Bliss, both those tracks from 1980. Getting into a little bit of a Heart of Stone there, currently sitting on 70.3 degrees in the city, 17.9 in the west, 16.4 in Newcastle, 23.1 in Brisbane, 24.4 in Ipswich, Amberley, and 20 degrees on the Gold Coast at the present time. And this is interesting, 17.5 here in Glen Innes at the official weather station, with an effective temperature of 14.2. Currently sitting on 18 degrees here at the Radio Centre in Church Street, courtesy of the Menchard Weather Station, after an overnight minimum temperature of 4, a maximum yesterday of 19. Going for 19 once again today, mostly sunny conditions, and hey, we're expecting 3 tonight, a top temperature tomorrow of 18 degrees. Foggy in the morning and sunny after that.

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0: Founders Memories on your Tuesday, 105.9, 91.1 TCBD FM, and that was The Goodies. Just looking at that 45 going round on the turntable, it's on a record label called M7, and it is such a pretty pink record label. The whole record label's pink apart from the letter M and the number 7 underneath it, but anyway, quite a pretty record label, good design for it. And that was the good, well, I'm impressed with it anyway, The Goodies, and that was called Wild Thing. We also heard from Robin Gibb, Boys Do Fall in Love out of 1984, as well as Pearl Jam from 1999, Last Kiss, and from 1978. We heard one from a guy by the name of Paul Evans. Now, apparently, he had a big hit back in the 1950s with Seven Little Girls Sitting in the Back Seat and other songs as well. And there he was saying hello to Joni back in 1978.
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0: And here's a special request now. This song is going out now. I'm not sure how to pronounce this name, K-I-R-A. I'm not sure whether that's Kyra or Kira. I'm not sure how to pronounce that name. But anyway, however you say it, this song is going out to you. It came in on a text message. I'm not exactly sure how to pronounce the name. But anyway, Kira.

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And those couple of songs were going out to Kira. And as I said, that message came in on a text message, as a text message. So hopefully I've got the pronunciation right with Kira, K-I-R-A, Kira or Kyra. Either, I guess, but I hope I've pronounced your name right. As I said, it came in on a text message, so I wasn't exactly sure of the pronunciation. And that was a couple of songs going out to you. And that was Glenn Frey. And that was called Sexy Girl from 1984. And from 1982, we heard from Friedman and a song all about the McDonald girl. All the latest in national and international news coming your way very shortly.

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1: 16.9 degrees at the official weather station with an effective temperature of 12.9, relative humidity 40. Dew point sitting on 3.2, wind from the south-southeast at 13, gusting to 18, and the pressure is 1,020.5 and steady. Now looking at the next 10 days, including today, which is of course Thursday, the 8th day of September in the year 2026, 3 to 19, mostly sunny. Tomorrow, Wednesday, 3 to 18, fog then sunny. Thursday 3 to 17 and sunny. Friday 3 to 17, mostly sunny. Saturday 4 to 17 and mostly sunny. Sunday 4 to 19, mostly sunny. Monday 4 to 21, mostly sunny. Tuesday next week 4 to 23, mostly sunny. Wednesday next week 6 to 22 with a late shower. And Thursday next week 3 to 19 and a late shower. Had an overnight minimum temperature that got down to 4 degrees. Yesterday's maximum was 19. Going for 19 today, and it is currently sitting on 18 degrees here at the Radio Centre in Church Street, courtesy of the Menshed Weather Station. A mostly clear day coming up, according to what's on the screen in front of me. Light winds becoming east to southeasterly, 15 to 20 in the late afternoon, then becoming light in the evening. If you happen to be travelling, Sydney going for 19, a clearing shower. Penrith 19, mostly sunny. Newcastle 19, a clearing shower. Brisbane 25, a clearing shower. Ipswich Amberley 26, a clearing shower. And the Gold Coast going for 23 degrees and a possible clearing shower when you get there.

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And you're listening to Moments of Memories on 105.9, 91.1, 2CBD FM with you right through till 6 o'clock tonight. And David Bowie getting some good advice from his mama. Ashes to ashes. And my mama said to get things done, you better not mess with Major Tom. I certainly have never messed with Major Tom and certainly never will either. Good advice there from his mama and my mama as well. We also heard Space Oddity from him before that, as well as two from Dire Straits, The Walk of Life and So Far Away from the Brothers in Arms album from 1984, as well as The Cure, Close to Me and In Between Days. Both those tracks also from out of the year 1984, late 1984, early 1985. Currently sitting on 16 degrees in the city, 17.6 in the west, 16.6 in Newcastle, 25 degrees in Brisbane, 26 degrees in Ipswich Amberley, and 23 degrees on the Gold Coast. Locally here in Glenelg, 17.5 at the official weather station with an effective temperature of 16.1. It is 17 degrees here at the Radio Centre in Church Street, courtesy of the Menshed Weather Station, after three overnight and a maximum yesterday of 19. Going for a top today once again of 19 degrees, mostly sunny conditions, and hey, we're expecting three tonight and a top temperature tomorrow of 18 degrees. With a foggy morning followed by a clear sunny day, hopefully.

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0: And 2 minute row there from Declan Neary on the Moments of Memories on your Tuesday, and that was Winter Winds also with this ring. Deep Forest, Sweet Lullaby from 1994. Yusuf Nadur with Nina Cherry from the same year, 1994. And one called 7 Seconds.
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1: And the weatherman says for the northern tablelands, we can expect for tomorrow a partly cloudy Wednesday, the chance of fog in the early morning, slight chance of a shower on and east of the ranges in the evening, near zero chance of rain elsewhere, light winds becoming west to southwesterly, 20 to 30 in the morning, then tending southeasterly to southwesterly, 15 to 25 in the evening. Now we got down to 3 overnight and 19 yesterday, going for 19 today, 16.6 at the official weather station with an effective temperature of 13.9, and it is 17 degrees here at the Radio Centre in Church Street, courtesy of the Men's Weather Station. 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

0: And hello to Shez, and a couple of songs going out to you. Three in a row, in fact. Johnny Horton doing the Cherokee Boogie, Adam Harvey, The House That Jack Built, and before that, Alan Jackson, Living at a Little Bitty.
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0: And a big good afternoon or evening going out to Sherry Joy. Here's a Dwight Yoakam triple play for you. I'm a

And that was a Dwight Yoakam triple play there, going out to Sherry Joy, guitars, Cadillacs and hillbilly music, also Heartaches by the Number, and getting some help from Johnny Horton, the Honky Tonk Man. And a couple of tracks now in just a moment going out to Cut Glass, but just going to mention

It's 15.1 degrees at the official weather station with an effective temperature of 12.1. It is 16 degrees here at the Radio Centre in Church Street, courtesy of the Menshed Weather Station. And we're expecting 3 tonight, a top tomorrow of 18 degrees with foggy conditions in the morning, and then it should be foggy. And well, then it should be sunny, rather. Well, it could be foggy all day too. It happens sometimes, doesn't it? Kenny Rogers and Dolly Parton, and this is going out to Cut Glass. This is a duet between the two.

0: And with the Sweet 16 songs for the last hour of the program, Moments and Memories on TCBD FM. And that was a Dolly Parton and Kenny Rogers duet there, going out to Cut Glass, of course. Islands in the Stream, a big number one hit from them from out of 1983.
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0: And here's a couple of songs going out to Sherl.
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0: that was a couple of songs going out to Sherl on TCBDFM. George Jones making some choices, and also Kenny Rogers with The Gambler.
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0: And you're listening to Moments of Memories on a 2CBD FM and the last hour of the program for the Sweet 16 songs. And that was a song going out to Miss Parker, and that was George Jones and The Race Is On, getting some help there from Travis Tritt. And here's a song going out to Shezza.
1: A long time forgotten, dreams that just fell by the way.

And that was a very upbeat version by Willie Nelson of A Good Hearted Woman going out to Shezza. A Good Hearted Woman. And here's another one going out to Shezza.

0: dance with you.
1: And that was a track going out to Shezza and George Strait, I Want to Dance With You. Time for me to say memento mori and catch you next time. Going to leave you with a couple of songs going out to Piggy Legs. And this is going to be Garth Brooks and also Daniel O'Donnell. And these songs are going out to Piggy Legs. Carlin after the news.

0: Good evening. That was Debbie Davies. And the album is Tales from the Austin Motel. And that track was Watch Out What You Do. Yeah, Texan lady. Anyway, I'm Carl and this is Alphabet Soup. I'll be here till 9 p.m. Now, here on 2CBD, Voice of the Highlands, and right here on Ngurrable Country. Tonight, I've got Joan Armour Trading, her album, The Best Of. And it's tracks from, let's have a look, it was released in February 1991, but they're songs off different albums. Between 1976 and 1990. And yes, Joan Anita Barbara, Armour Trading, singer, songwriter, and guitarist. Rightio. What's next? Word from our sponsor, that's what.
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0: Stone Armour Trading. That was Love and Affection from her very best of album. And Love and Affection, that was from 1976. Okay. Up next, from an album called Real Gone, from 2004. This is Tom Waits. This track is Circus.
1: We put up our tent on a dark green knoll outside of town by the train tracks in a seagull dump. Topping the bill was Horseface Ethel and her marvelous pigs in satin. Pounded our stakes in the ground, all powder brown. The branches spread like scary fingers reaching. We were in a pasture outside Kankakee. And one-eyed Myra, queen of the galley, who trained the ostrich and the camels. She looked at me squinty with her one good eye and a Roy Orbison t-shirt. And she bottle-fed an orangutan named Tripod. And then there was yodeling Elaine, the queen of the air. Wore a dollar sign medallion. She had a tiny bubble of spittle around her nostril and a little rusty tear, for she'd lassoed and lost another tipsy sailor. And over in the burnt yellow tent by the frozen tractor, the music was like electric sugar. And Zuzu Bolin played Stave and Chain. Mighty Tiny on the saw, and he threw his head back with a mouth full of gold teeth, and they played Lopsided Heart and Moon Over Dog Street. And by the time they finished moaning low, I was soaking wet and wild-eyed, and Dr. Bliss slipped me a preparation. I fell asleep with livery stable blues in my ear.

0: me and Molly, we drank Bruno and Kool-Aid. She had a tattoo gun made out of a cassette motor and a guitar string. She soaked a hanky in three roses and rubbed it on the spot and drew a rickety heart and a bent arrow. And it hurt like hell. And Funeral Wells spun Poole Murphy on the target as he threw his hardware. Only once in Sheboygan did he miss. At a matinee on Diamond Pier, she'd never let him forget it. They were doing two shows. She had a high fever. That took off a piece of her ear. And Tip Little told her she should leave the bum. Poole said he fetched me last time I run. But I'd like to hammer this ring into a bullet. And I wish I had some whiskey and a gun, my dear. I wish I had some whiskey and a gun, my dear.
1: Saddle last week. What's that? 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New breastplate? 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What about me, Albert? Oh, Kent Saddlery have belts, hats, pocket knives and great gift ideas. Okay, I'll get some new Ariat boots and an Akubra. 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

Yes, Joan Armour trading once again from 1976 down to zero. Now from 1970 off an album titled Moondance, this is Van Morrison and Into the Mystic.

The album is Patuco. Now, this track name, I know I'm going to get it wrong. Nopaletica. Or something like that. Anyway, here it is.

Okay, now from 2019, it's the band called When Rivers Meet. This track is Innocence of Youth.

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Yeah, Joan Armour Trading from her very best of album, and that track was Drop the Pilot from 1983. Joan, she always has a really good band. Now, from 2006, off an album called Little Cloud. This is the Whitlams, Australian band, of course. This track is 12 Hours.

you go. Now, from back in the day, 1966, this is The Who, live at the BBC studios. And this track is Disguises.

0: the Who. Now, imagine that many of you...
1: The Who. Yeah. BBC Studios, pretty crap recording, in my opinion, my humble opinion. Anyway, here's another word from our sponsors.
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Trading, and that one was from 1977. Show Some Emotion. Now up next from 2007, from an album called Washington Square Serenade. And this is Steve Earle. 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

Now, from 1987, off an album called Nothing Like the Sun, this is Sting doing his version of a Jimi Hendrix song, Little Wing.

There you go. Now, up next, Stray Cats with the Eddie Cochran song, Summertime Blues.

great old song. Now, from 1996 off an album called Phantom Blues, this is Taj Mahal. This track is Don't Tell Me.

0: 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A message from the New South Wales Government.
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Yes. Joan, I'm a Trading. From 1988 this time. The Shouting Stage. Now, Aussie Outfit, Tex, Don and Charlie. From 2005 and off an album called All Is Forgiven. This track is Words Fail Me.

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Western, I'm a trading. That was Willow from the year of 1977. Now, the very best of Joan, I'm a trading. These are tracks from 1976 to 1990, and it's a greatest hits album by Joan, and released in February 1991, and the record peaked at number 9 in the UK albums chart and was certified gold by the British phonographic industry. Now, Joan, Aunt Anita Barbara Armour Trading, CBE, is an English singer-songwriter and guitarist. Well, they call her English. She's a third of six children, and she was born in 1950 in the town of Basseterre, in what was then the British colony of St. Christopher and Nevis, located in the West Indies. When she was 3 years old, her parents moved with their two eldest boys to Birmingham in England, sending Joan to live with her grandmother on the West Indian island of Antigua. In early 1958, at the age of 7, she joined her parents in Brookfields, which was then a district of Birmingham, United Kingdom. So there you go, Joan. Cheat sheet, of course. Now, from 1996, from an album called Step Right Up, this is Todd Snyder, and this track is Late Last Night.

There you go. Now, Tom Petty and the Heartbreakers. This is from 1987. Off the album Let Me Up, I've Had Enough. This track is The Damage You've Done.

Yes. Now, from 1993, off a collection, a double album collection. It's Tony Joe White. This track is Tina.

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John Arnold Trading, and from 1979, and that was Rosie. Now, from way back in the day, good grief. I haven't even got a year for this, but it's sometime in the 60s, I believe. Vanilla Fudge, and this track is You Keep Me Hanging On.

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Jonama Trading from 1981. I'm lucky. Now, from 1993, The Waterboys. And this is Glastonbury's Song.

There you go. The Water Boys. Now, from 2007, off an album called La Cucaracha. This is Ween, and this track is Your Party.

Okay, now from 2000 and oh, excuse me, 2006. Here's another one from the Whitlams, and this track is Second Best.

Okay. Now, from 2002, apparently, off an album called Monk's Mood. This is Thelonious Monk, so brace yourself for a bit of contemporary jazz. This track is Monk's Mood.

Okay, I've got another one here from Tom Petty, this time with the Heartbreakers, his band, from 1981, off the Hard Promises album. This track is A Thing About You.

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John Armour Trading. From 1983, Call Me Names. Now, another one here from Tony Joe White. This is from 1971. And this track is The Daddy.

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Joan Armstrong, Joan Armstrong, from 1978, that was Bottom to the Top. Now, here's some gypsy music from 1999. This is Wadili Kola, and this track is Hungaria. And Hungaria won.

Okay, now, change of pace. From 1986 off an album called Private Revolution. This is World Party and Ship of Fools.

Okay, now, from 2011, this is Wynton Marsalis and Eric Clapton live at the Lincoln Center. Well, it's live from Jazz at the Lincoln Center. Wynton Marsalis and Eric Clapton, 2011. This track is 44.

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John Armour Trading, from the very best of, released in February 1991. That was The Weakness in Me from 1981. And that's the last of Joan for tonight. Just for tonight. Now, from 2002, off an album called To Let. This is Xavier Rudd, and this track is Light the Shade.

Xavier Rudd. Now, this is from back in the 60s, the Yardbirds, and this is with Eric Clapton as well. And the Yardbirds and Eric Clapton from the 60s. This track is For Your Love.

Ah, there you are. Now, three-piece band from Melbourne. I've played them before. This is from their fourth record, UMI's Mark IV record, UMI. This track is Plans.

Ah, there we are. Now, let's have a look here. ZZ Top. Let's have a look here. From Tres Hombres. This track is Master of Sparks.

Yes. ZZ Top. Look, it's just about time for me to knock off. It's let's have a look at the place, Google Clock. It's 8:57, and I'll be back next week with some more alphabet soup and an album, all being well, that is. And I'm going to go out with, let's have a look, Debbie Davies. Debbie Davies from Texas, and off the album Tales from the Austin Motel. This track is Bald-Headed Baby. Sounds like me. Good night, all.

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I was born in Kaufman County, Texas. That was in 11th of September, 1886. Come to California in 1906. I didn't have to go to World War I. I was too old for World War II. One good thing

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1: Teddy, come in. Come on. Come on now, come on back. Here now, sit down. 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Now here, I want you to sing. Sing these folks a song. Sing the old rugged cross. Listen, chord with this now. Here. Oh, yo, do, do. Sing.

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night. 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

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But now the tinsel light of starbreak is all that's left to applaud my heartbreak. And at 11 o'clock I watch the network news.

Cause I have my annual imperial, you're so. 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

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I'm from Essex, in case you couldn't tell. My given name is Dicky. I come from Billericay, and I'm doing very well.

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Station sponsor.

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1: And good morning, everyone, and welcome to the program on your Wednesday morning. You're listening to When the Day Breaks, as well as Memories and Tearjerkers on your Wednesday morning, a day on which the weatherman says we can expect a partly cloudy day. The chance of fog early this morning, slight chance of a shower on and east of the ranges this evening, near zero chance of rain elsewhere, winds westerly to southwesterly at 20 to 30, turning south to southeasterly at 15 to 25 in the evening. So I guess not really too bad a day coming up. On 2CBD, When the Day Breaks with David No Ampersand. And currently sitting on 6.9 at the official weather station with an effective temperature of 4, relative humidity sitting on 98, dew point 6.6, wind from the southeast at 11, gusting to 14, and the pressure is 1021.6 and steady. Now, just noticed that this morning there is a bit of smog about. That is as a direct result, or more or less as a direct result. It is being foggy, but it is coming in from what is known as the Bear Hill Fire, which is a location at Bear Hill on the Kookaburra Road. And now the bushfire is being controlled, and the Rural Fire Service taking care of that, but it is a bushfire, the Bear Hill Fire on the Kookaburra Road. Now, as a result, we are seeing some smog, which is smoke mixed in with the fog that's out there this morning. So that was more or less the fog was predicted. Barometric pressure 1021.6 and steady, as I mentioned. Looking at the next 10 days, including today, which is Wednesday, the 9th day of September in the year 2026. 2 to 19, fog, then sunny. Tomorrow, Thursday, 4 to 17, mostly sunny. Friday, 3 to 17, mostly sunny. Saturday, 4 to 17, mostly sunny. Sunday, 4 to 18, mostly sunny. Monday, 3 to 21, mostly sunny. Tuesday, 4 to 22, and mostly sunny. Wednesday, next week, 5 to 20 with a late shower. Thursday next week, 3 to 19 with a possible shower. And Friday next week, 3 to 21 with a possible shower. No active warnings current. Now, if you do happen to be travelling, Sydney going for 20 if you're travelling or passing through, and windy. Penrith 23 with a late shower. Newcastle 21 with a late shower. Brisbane 25 and sunny. Ipswich Amberley 27, fog then sunny. And the Gold Coast going for a top today of 23 degrees, and it should be sunny when you get there. Now, so far, the overnight minimum temperature has managed to get down as low as 6.9 degrees. Yesterday's maximum, we did manage to get as high as 19 degrees, and we're going for a top once again today of 19 degrees, and it's 6.9 at the official weather station with an effective temperature of 4, and it is currently sitting on 5 degrees here at the radio centre in Church Street, courtesy of the Men's Shed weather station.
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With you in the Daybreaks, memories and tearjerkers on your Wednesday morning, two in a row there from Don Williams and We Should Be Together. Also, Some Broken Hearts Never Mend, We Should Be Together from 1974. Some Broken Hearts Never Mend from out of 1977. And two from Dolly Parton, Love Is Like a Butterfly. And also In the Good Old Days When Times Were Bad.

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1: And good morning, everyone. Welcome back to the program on your Wednesday morning. A partly cloudy one coming up. The chance of fog early this morning. Slight chance of a shower on and east of the ranges this evening. Near zero chance of rain elsewhere. Winds west to southwesterly 20 to 30, tending south to southeasterly 15 to 25 in the evening. We had 6.9 as the overnight minimum temperature so far. Yesterday's maximum, now according to the latest 25 in the evening, we had 6.9 as the overnight minimum temperature so far. Yesterday's maximum, now according to the latest temperature statistic.

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0: with you in the Daybreaks. Memories and Tearjerkers on your Wednesday morning with Henry Mancini and the Sunday Mystery. Also in the mix there, we heard the Simon Park Orchestra from out of 1973 with Eye Level, otherwise known as the Flat Horizon, from the TV show The Falcon. And we also heard two from Dr. Hook, Sexy Eyes and A Baby Makes Her Blue Jeans Talk. Music coming up shortly from Larry Gatlin and the Gatlin Brothers, and also a bit of Taylor Swift on the way.
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1: Good morning, I'm Laura Devoy. A dozen countries, including the UK, France and Canada, have slapped new sanctions on Israel, accusing it of ethnic cleansing. Among the sanctions, import bans on goods from Israeli settlements in the occupied West Bank.
2: We will take action against specific companies and individuals who provide services such as construction, infrastructure, financing or real estate for settlement expansion.
1: Speaking in Parliament, the UK's Foreign Secretary Ed Miliband says the Israeli government has turned a blind eye to ethnic cleansing of Palestinians. It's estimated around 700,000 Israelis live in settlements in the West Bank and East Jerusalem, which are illegal under international law. Israel has responded by declaring it would close the British consulate in East Jerusalem and ban 11 British MPs from entering Israel. The Domestic, Family and Sexual Violence Commissioner says Australians are continuing to experience unacceptable levels of harm. Michaela Cronin has today released her third yearly update, which found progress being made by governments and communities was not yet at the scale or pace needed to save lives. It comes amid reports of sexual violence reaching its highest level since national recording began 33 years ago. She described it as one of two persistent areas alongside family law and justice systems where people are experiencing unacceptable levels of harm. And if you need help, you can call the national hotline 1-800-RESPECT on 1-800-737-732. Two children have died in a single car crash west of Melbourne. Emergency services were called to the scene near Parwin just before 4 p.m. on Tuesday. An eight-seater four-wheel drive had rolled. A seven-year-old girl died at the scene while an 11-year-old boy succumbed to his injuries after being flown to hospital. Five other children were taken to hospital with non-life-threatening injuries. The driver, a 34-year-old woman, was taken to hospital for observation. Investigations are underway. New findings show increasing significance of family wealth transfers is shaping opportunities for young Australians. David Wilson reports.
3: The evidence review by the Australian Institute of Family Studies shows the proportion of Australians receiving inheritances climbed nearly 3% between 2001 and 2022, with those receiving financial gifts from parents rising 5% in the same period. Dr. Jodie Hughes says the timing of the support matters as much as the amount, as they can shape decisions, including housing and study. She notes that whilst transfers can provide financial security, they may exacerbate social inequalities, as not all families can provide the same. The review acknowledges evidence gaps, including the need to better understand informal and in-kind support levels and the impact on receivers and providers.
1: New research has found renters across New South Wales could save hundreds of dollars each year if the state government introduced minimum energy efficiency standards. They include measures such as improved insulation, draft proofing and more energy efficient appliances. Energy Consumers Australia found 950,000 renting households could save between $300 and $570 on their power bills each year if the standards came into effect. Turning to sport, North Queensland Cowboys forward Ruben Cotter is free to play in week one of the finals after successfully challenging a high tackle charge at the NRL judiciary. Cotter was charged with a grade two offence and was facing a two-game ban. He was found guilty at the judiciary last night, but the charge was reduced to grade one, which came with a $1,500 fine. Cotter will line up for the Cowboys when they take on the Cronulla Sharks in an elimination final on Saturday.
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On 2CBD, When the Day Breaks with David No Ampersand. And good morning, everyone. Welcome back to the program on your Wednesday morning. Now, just before I do the weather, there just was a mention earlier on of some smog that we're experiencing at the moment here in Glen Innes, which was a bit of fog mixed with some smoke. Apparently that is actually from something that is called the Bear Hill Fire. That is the B-E-A-R, bear as in grizzly bear or polar bear. Bear Hill Fire on the Kookaburra Road. On the Kookaburra Road. Now, the bushfire is being controlled. It is being controlled by the Rural Fire Service. So the bushfire is under control, and it is the Bear Hill Fire on the Kookaburra Road, and apparently that's one of the reasons for the smog we're experiencing this morning, a bit of fog and mist mixed in with fog. According to the weather department, apart from that, we can expect a partly cloudy day. The chance of fog early this morning. Slight chance of a shower on and east of the ranges this evening. Near zero chance of rain elsewhere. Winds westerly to southwesterly, 20 to 30. Turning south to southeasterly at 15 to 25 in the evening. Now, overnight so far, we've got down to 6.8. Yesterday's maximum was 18. Going for a top today of 19, 6.8 at the official weather station with an effective temperature of 4.5, and it is currently sitting on 6 degrees here at the Radio Centre in Church Street, courtesy of the Men's Shed weather station. A couple of tracks now going out to Carolyn.

0: with you when the day breaks. Memories and Tearjerkers on your Wednesday morning, and those couple of tracks were going out to Carolyn, and that was Brian Ferry, Don't Stop the Dance, and before that, Brian Ferry and Roxy Music with More Than This. And Carolyn, if you do happen to be tuned in, I hope you have a wonderful day. And just in the world of mondegreens or monogreens or whatever they're called, which are misheard lyrics, that's certainly one of the more interesting ones. A mondegreen is a misheard lyric or a commonly misheard lyric. Like a well-known example that's often given is the Go-Go's back in 1981, when a lot of people thought they were singing Alex the Seal rather than Our Lips Are Sealed. And the good example of another mondegreen in that particular one, Don't Stop the Dance. Apparently, a lot of people misheard that lyric as Don't Stop the Man. So that's one of those very well-known mondegreens or misheard lyrics from out of the 1980s, 1981 and 1985. Those tracks were from. Going to hear in a moment from Slim Dusty and a couple of tracks going out to Elaine.
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0: And those couple of tracks there were going out to Elaine this morning too, from the Dusty Man, Slim Dusty. That was the Sweeney and also Henry Lawson.
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0: And a couple of tracks now going out from David to his Sugar Plum Rachel.

And that was a couple of tracks there going out from David to his sugar plum, Rachel. And I hope the two of you both have a wonderful day. And the news will be coming your way shortly.

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1: Good morning, I'm Laura Devoy. A dozen countries, including the UK, France and Canada, have slapped new sanctions on Israel, accusing it of ethnic cleansing. Among the sanctions, import bans on goods from Israeli settlements in the occupied West Bank.
2: We will take action against specific companies and individuals who provide services such as construction, infrastructure, financing or real estate for settlement expansion.
1: Speaking in Parliament, the UK's Foreign Secretary Ed Miliband says the Israeli government has turned a blind eye to ethnic cleansing of Palestinians. It's estimated around 700,000 Israelis live in settlements in the West Bank and East Jerusalem, which are illegal under international law. Israel has responded by declaring it would close the British consulate in East Jerusalem and ban 11 British MPs from entering Israel. The Domestic, Family and Sexual Violence Commissioner says Australians are continuing to experience unacceptable levels of harm. Michaela Cronin has today released her third yearly update, which found progress being made by governments and communities was not yet at the scale or pace needed to save lives. It comes amid reports of sexual violence reaching its highest level since national recording began 33 years ago. She described it as one of two persistent areas alongside family law and justice systems where people are experiencing unacceptable levels of harm. And if you need help, you can call the national hotline 1-800-RESPECT on 1-800-737-732. Two children have died in a single car crash west of Melbourne. Emergency services were called to the scene near Parwin just before 4 p.m. on Tuesday. An 8-seater four-wheel drive had rolled. A 7-year-old girl died at the scene while an 11-year-old boy succumbed to his injuries after being flown to hospital. Five other children were taken to hospital with non-life-threatening injuries. The driver, a 34-year-old woman, was taken to hospital for observation. Investigations are underway. New findings show increasing significance of family wealth transfers is shaping opportunities for young Australians. David Wilson reports.
3: The evidence review by the Australian Institute of Family Studies shows the proportion of Australians receiving inheritances climbed nearly 3% between 2001 and 2022, with those receiving financial gifts from parents rising 5% in the same period. Dr. Jody Hughes says the timing of the support matters as much as the amount, as they can shape decisions, including housing and study. She notes that whilst transfers can provide financial security, they may exacerbate social inequalities, as not all families can provide the same. The review acknowledges evidence gaps, including the need to better understand informal and in-kind support levels and the impacts on receivers and providers.
1: New research has found renters across New South Wales could save hundreds of dollars each year if the state government introduced minimum energy efficiency standards. They include measures such as improved insulation, draft proofing and more energy efficient appliances. Energy Consumers Australia found 950,000 renting households could save between $300 and $570 on their power bills each year if the standards came into effect. Turning to sport, North Queensland Cowboys forward Ruben Cotter is free to play in week one of the finals after successfully challenging a high tackle charge at the NRL judiciary. Cotter was charged with a grade 2 offence and was facing a 2-game ban. He was found guilty at the judiciary last night, but the charge was reduced to grade 1, which came with a $1,500 fine. Cotter will line up for the Cowboys when they take on the Cronulla Sharks in an elimination final on Saturday.
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0: on 2CBD, When the Day Breaks with David No Ampersand. And good morning, everyone. Welcome back to the program on your Wednesday morning, a day on which the weatherman says for the Northern Tablelands, we can expect a partly cloudy one, the chance of fog early this morning, the slight chance of a shower on and east of the ranges this evening. There's no chance of rain elsewhere. Winds westerly to southwesterly, 20 to 30, turning south to southeasterly, 15 to 25 in the evening, 7.1 at the official weather station, with an effective temperature of 5. That is after 6.9 overnight and a maximum yesterday of 18. Going for 19 today, it is currently sitting on 8 degrees here at the Radio Centre in Church Street, courtesy of the Menshed Weather Station.
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0: And a couple of tracks now going out to Colinda down at Jonestown, and she does exist because I just got a text message from her.

0: And those couple of tracks were going out to Colinda down at Jonestown too there from Gentleman Jim. Jim Reeves, of course, welcome to my world. And waltzing on top of the world.
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0: And those couple of tracks there going out to Neville and Dulcie, to From the Letterman, Willow and Fall in Love, and also The Way You Look Tonight.
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1: And from an album of hers called Country Hearted, that was Rachel Gillett and The Love Bug. And from the same album, Someone Is Looking For Someone Like You.

Good morning. 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Good morning. 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

0: on 2CBD, When the Day Breaks with David No Ampersand. And good morning, everyone. Welcome back to the program on your Wednesday morning. And we do have, or we did have, a little bit of an issue earlier in the day. There was a bit of smog around, a combination of smoke and fog. Now, the Weather Department assure us that that is, or that was, as a result of what is known as the Bear Hill Fire. That is B-E-A-R, Hill Fire, as in Smokey the Bear. So the Bear Hill Fire on the Kookaburra Road, it is a bushfire which is under control by the Rural Fire Service. So that bushfire is under control. There was, however, a bit of misty sort of smoke mixed in with the fog earlier in the day. And, yeah, a little bit of smog out there. So that was the cause, the Bear Hill Fire. Apart from that, we can expect a partly cloudy day, the chance of fog early this morning, slight chance of a shower on an east of the range this evening, or east of the ranges this evening, near zero chance of rain elsewhere, winds westerly to southwesterly 20 to 30, turning south to southeasterly 15 to 25 in the evening, 7.7 at the official weather station, with an effective temperature of 6. It is 9 degrees here at the Radio Centre in Church Street, courtesy of the Menshed Weather Station. Relative humidity 98, dew point 7.4, wind from the south-southeast at 6, gusting to 7. Pressure is 1,022.9 and steady. Now looking at the next 10 days, including today, which is, of course, Wednesday, the 9th day of September in the year 2026. 2 to 19, fog then sunny. Tomorrow, Thursday, 4 to 17, mostly sunny. Friday, 3 to 17, mostly sunny. Saturday, 4 to 17, and mostly sunny. Sunday, 4 to 18, mostly sunny. Monday, 3 to 21, mostly sunny. And Tuesday, 4 to 22, and mostly sunny. Now, heading off into next week, Wednesday next week, 6 to 18, a possible shower. Thursday next week, 3 to 17, and showers increasing. And Friday next week, 3 to 20, and mostly sunny. Overnight minimum temperature got down to 6.5 degrees. Yesterday's maximum was 18. Going for a top today of 19, as mentioned, 7.7 at the official weather station, with an effective temperature of 6 and 10 degrees. It's just gone up to here at the Radio Centre in Church Street, courtesy of the Menshed Weather Station. If you're travelling or passing through, Sydney going for 20 with windy conditions, Penrith 23, fog then sunny, Newcastle 21 with a late shower, Brisbane 25 and sunny, Ipswich Amberley 27, fog then sunny, and the Gold Coast going for a top temperature day of 23 degrees, and it should be sunny when you get there.
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0: 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Brazil is a country in South America with a population of 222 million and its capital city is Brasilia. Brasilia has a population of 3 million and is located at an altitude of 975 metres above sea level. Brazil means the colour of an amber. Brasilia means the capital city. Its landscapes range from plains, hills and mountains. Temperatures can range from 45 degrees at Minas to minus 14 degrees at Cacador. And something that is unique about Brazil, it has the largest rainforest on Earth. And that is Brazil, as we go around the world in 80 seconds. Midweek Magazine, Wednesday Morning Poetry. The Poet on the Yellow Rock. Milestones and Millstones by Nawan Nazim. I made it through another year, or will in 3 days' time. It is a major one for sure, looking back down the line. As I recall the past events, days, weeks, years, decades too, the times I spend at home alone, the moments shared with you. The most of them they have been great, not one I would forget, for each has led to where I am, never not one regret. And despite comments always heard, the complaints that I hear, to me my life feels like a life, a year feels like a year. And that was Milestones and Millstones by Nawan Nazim.

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4: Midweek Magazine. Wednesday Morning Ghosts. The things that go bump in the night. And the following segment does contain supernatural themes.

Another seemingly haunted road is the Wakehurst Parkway in Sydney's northern suburbs. Many regular commuters hate traversing one section after dark, with experiences of a young girl called Kelly appearing in their vehicles before vanishing as mysteriously as she materialised. Not only is her presence unsettling, it is often also an inconvenience, with cars breaking down on the spot just after she has faded away. The vehicle can lose power, the motor cut out not to restart, dash lights fail, alarm sound, and the GPS going absolutely crazy, according to some, telling drivers they have reached their destination, or to turn off onto some non-existent side road. One motorist claims to have had Kelly drop in a total of 5 times. Children and other passengers have had their hair pulled, leaving them terrified and in tears. A ghostly nun has often been sighted. Some say they are the same entity. So, if on the Wakehurst Parkway, beware. There have even been reports of the hauntings in daylight. It does seem to have an eerie atmosphere. There have been tragedies in the vicinity in the past that some may see as explaining the hauntings. On a road that for some has led to nowhere, through the shadows of the things that go bump in the night.

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0: on 2CBD, When the Day Breaks with David No Ampersand. Hey, good morning, everyone. Welcome back to the program on your Wednesday morning. My goodness, just listening to that news bulletin there about all the landings at Heathrow Airport have been banned for 24 hours, have been called off for 24 hours, only planes departing. I'll tell you what, that'd put a cat among the pigeons, no landing at Heathrow. It's absolutely incredibly busy there. I was once visiting someone I knew that lived in the suburb next to Heathrow, and there was jets going over all the time. Just about drive you mad, it would. It was a novelty. It was a novelty, a bit of a novelty, sort of maybe for the first half hour to have so many low-flying jets go over. I was out in the backyard watching all the jets as they went over, all the different airliners. But yeah, that definitely put the cat among the pigeons. No landings at Heathrow. Anyway, the forecast for the Northern Tablelands for your Wednesday. Got a partly cloudy one coming up. The chance of fog early this morning. Slight chance of a shower on and east of the ranges this evening. Near zero chance of rain elsewhere. Winds westerly to southwesterly, 20 to 30, turning south to southeasterly, 15 to 20 in the evening. Had an overnight minimum temperature of 6.5. Yesterday's maximum was 18. Going for 19 today, 9.4 at the official weather station with an effective temperature of 9.1. And it is 11 degrees here at the Radio Centre in Church Street, courtesy of the Men's Shed Weather Station.
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0: And welcome to my Wednesday morning segment, which I call Walk Beside Me, in which I take a well-known hit record from the 50s, 60s.
1: Glen Innes.
0: And welcome to my Wednesday morning segment, which I call Walk Beside Me, in which I take a well-known hit record from the 50s, 60s, 70s.

And in my Wednesday morning segment, which I call Walk Beside Me, that was the B-side of a well-known hit record from 1965 and 1966 for Nancy Sinatra, and that was Let Me Kiss You. Now, normally I would be flipping the 45 over on the turntable at the moment, but I'm cheating a little bit today because both of the songs were on the computer, both the B-side and the A-side, of course. So what I'd normally be doing now is flipping the record over on the turntable to reveal and play, or play and reveal, what was on the A side of the single, which in most cases will have been the better known song, the side that would have been played on the radio, and the track out of the two that most people would have bought the 45 record for. And this is Nancy Sinatra, and this is what was on the A side.

0: And in my Wednesday morning segment, which I call Walk Beside Me, that was both the B-side and the A-side of a well-known hit single from 1965 and 1966 from Nancy Sinatra. First of all, on the B-side, we heard Let Me Kiss You, and there on the A-side, These Boots Are Made for Walkin'. And I would like to thank all of my listeners this morning for walking beside me. 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
0: And a big good morning going out to Eileen from Gunnedah, who is actually up at Yeppoon at the moment and had a lovely afternoon at Byfield yesterday, or a lovely day at Byfield yesterday. And a big good morning going out to Eileen, who is up at Yeppoon at the moment. And here's a couple of songs for you, and this is Slim Dusty.

0: And those couple of songs were going out to Eileen from Gunnedah, who is actually up at Yeppoon at the moment. And that was too from the Dusty Man, Slim Dusty, You Can Never Do Wrong in a Mother's Eyes, and The Tale of the Queensland Min Min Light.
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1: And the forecast for the Northern Table and Sea Wednesday, partly cloudy one coming up. The chance of fog early this morning, slight chance of a shower on and east of the ranges. This evening, near zero chance of rain elsewhere. Winds westerly to southwesterly, 20 to 30, turning south to southeasterly at 15 to 25 in the evening. Now, earlier in the morning, we had a little bit of an issue with some fairly thick smog around the district. That's a mixture of smoke and fog, and that was apparently as a result of something that was called the Bear Hill, B-E-A-R, Bear Hill bushfire on the Cookabookera Road in Cookabookera, or near Cookabookera, and that bushfire to the southeast of Glen Innes is now being controlled by the Rural Fire Service. So that's good news to hear that that particular bushfire, the Bear Hill bushfire, is now being controlled. Now, we had an overnight minimum temperature. We got down to 6.5 degrees. Yesterday's maximum was 18, going for a top today of 19, sitting on 11.1 at the official weather station with an effective temperature of 8.8. It is 13 degrees here at the Radio Centre in Church Street, courtesy of the Men's Shed weather station. If you're travelling, Sydney going for 20 in windy conditions, Penrith 23, fog then sunny, Newcastle 21, a late shower, Brisbane 25 and sunny, Ipswich Amberley 27, fog then sunny, and the Gold Coast going for a top temperature today of 23 degrees. With sunny conditions, it should be when you get there. And a big good morning going out to Joan. This song is for you.

0: And that song was going out to Joan this morning on Memories and Tearjerkers with you right through until 10 o'clock this morning. And that was Jeff Brown getting some help there from Anne Kirkpatrick. And that was Orchard Street. And that song was going out to Joan, and Joan absolutely loves that song. I hope you have a wonderful day, Joan. And the girl that met the name that's mentioned in that song, I always thought it was ironic that the guy that sings the song is Jeff Brown, and the girl in the song is Alice Brown. So I was often wondered. I've been trying to sort of find out whether the song is a true story or not. It'd be interesting to find out where that happened and if it was a true story or not, and if it was, where exactly the location was, somewhere, some mountain, leafy mountain town where there was a lot of mist and fog. I actually met a girl the other day and her name was Alex Brown, but I definitely don't think I'll be going to the ball with her.
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0: And by the way, a big good morning going out to Alexis, if you do happen to be listening. And as I mentioned, I met that girl the other day called Alex Brown, and or Alexis, and she actually thought when she was a little girl, when her mum used to play that song and they used to hear it on the radio, she actually thought that song was about her, because it's actually Alice Brown in the song. And she actually told me, which I thought was quite cute, that she thought that, I think her mum actually told her, her mum sort of kidded her along a bit and told her that that the song was about her, because her name was Alex Brown. I thought that was quite cute, actually, that, well, two very similar names, Alice Brown and Alex Brown. It nearly does sound like Alex. And a couple of songs now going out to Margaret.

0: Those couple of tracks were going out to Margaret, and that was Doris Day, the Deadwood Stage in the Black Hills of Dakota.
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0: And a couple of songs now going out to Sally.

And you're listening to 105.9, 91.1, 2CBD FM. Memories and Tearjerkers on your Wednesday. And that was a couple of tracks there going out to Sally and I'm Going to Do You Right Tonight. And also I'm a Lonely Fugitive from him as well. Currently sitting on 15.4 degrees in the city, 14.5 in the west, 14.2 in Newcastle, 20.4 in Brisbane, 19.7 in Ipswich Amberley, and 20.9 degrees on the Gold Coast at the moment. Locally here in Glen Innes, 14 degrees at the official weather station with an effective temperature of 8.2, and it is 14 degrees here at the Radio Centre in Church Street, courtesy of the Menshed weather station. That is after an overnight minimum of, we managed to get down to 6.5 degrees, and yesterday's maximum was 18. Going for a top today of 19, foggy conditions and sunny, and we're expecting 4 tonight and a top temperature tomorrow of 17 degrees for your Thursday, and it should be mostly sunny. And here's a couple of songs now going out to June.

0: And that was a couple of tracks there going out to June, two from Isla Grant, Flying High. And that was a couple of tracks there going out to June, two from Isla Grant, Flying High, and The Fiddle on the Wall.
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Yes, the golden voice there of Jonah Louise, we get it right from out of 1981. Shaken Stevens from the same year. That was This Old House. Just about time for me to say memento mori and catch you next time. Selwyn will be in after the news to take you through his part of the afternoon. And I will leave you with Dave Stewart with Barbara Gaskin out of 1981.

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1: Good morning, I'm Laura Devoy. Education authorities have expressed alarm about an OECD survey which showed a dramatic decrease in school children's performance. As the BBC's Joanna Keane reports, reading experienced the biggest fall amid increasing reliance on digital technology.
2: It's not just about literacy. They talk about hasty reading. Now, that's when students read quickly but inaccurately. Now, the amount of students doing that nearly doubled to 9% between 2018 and 2025. So to answer the why, you need to look at what's changed in the past few years. And these findings are offering us a really new insight into education in an increasingly digital world. So, of course, more screen time for students, more social media.
1: Health researchers say Australian high school students are using a range of different nicotine products, putting their health at risk. Shannon Kirkwood reports.
3: The Matilda Centre for Research in Mental Health and Substance Abuse led a survey of more than 1,800 students aged 14 to 18 from schools in New South Wales, Queensland and Western Australia. It found more than 12% of respondents had used e-cigarettes, almost 6% had used tobacco, and 3.5% had tried nicotine pouches, while 2% had used all three. Lead author Dr. Lauren Gardner says the study shows the need for targeted strategies to prevent teenage nicotine addiction and to support young people to quit.
1: New research has found renters across New South Wales could save hundreds of dollars each year if the state government introduced minimum energy efficiency standards. Energy Consumers Australia says renters face significant barriers to more comfortable and energy-efficient homes because they cannot make upgrades themselves and landlords have limited incentive to do so. Spokesman Justin Whalen explains some measures which could help households save.
4: We're generally talking about things like hot water systems, space heating and cooling, and things like rooftop insulation and draft proofing. In many cases, these would actually be what they call end-of-life replacement. So imagine your hot water system fails in a rental property and the minimum standards would say you just need to replace that hot water system with an efficient electric hot water system so that it's much cheaper in the long run to run.